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Introducing Say It Right. In this segment, we'll bring you a brand new word every single episode, and you'll get to learn the meaning, get the correct pronunciation, as well as hear real-life examples to help you use it confidently. Whether you're a student, a professional, or just someone who loves words, Say It Right makes expanding your vocabulary easy and fun. Catch me, Dr. Zul F, on your number one music station in town, Pulangi FM, on Sundays at 4 p.m., and let's make words work for you. Say it right every time.

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